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1: 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Yes, sir. Thank you so much, Bingwa. 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
5: Gender based violence, if there is anyone who champion for it, is Donya. Number one, we've seen the statistics. Kisi, actually the larger Nyanza, we are not doing very well in terms of teen pregnancy. We are having babies. So I call upon the chiefs through the CHPs to spread the word. Even the teachers at school, the pastors, let us educate. You see the problem when you say sex education, people think you are teaching the youth on how to do sex, which is wrong. Until the day we will understand what sex education means, I think it's the day we will have an overthrow of this gender-based violence. Because gender-based violence, when it is sexually done to our young girls, it is very harmful. And also now the real one of the fights that you are witnessing in our homes, young girls being abducted, being killed, our parents fighting before the children. I think the best people who can do this, education, are the church leaders, the teachers at school, and the mentors in the society.
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6: 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We shall have a share. It's a tea fighter as a old Mogito. You want to get to seven and your Santo Sicily, Nana Tobo Movia, Rosia Machico, Avocio Conya, Ense, or Ender.
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0: and chances are when you after 5 years na barabo
9: anyway maybe that's his survival tactic lakini rende umora yumu yo wende go defend aba kolimiro
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0: Volume 1 Okay, that's good. 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
1: 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You got arouse us.
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0: 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Na asi as members ya, what are
1: 52.
0: 52?
1: Yeah.
0: Was very active?
1: Yeah, they are present.
0: Oh, okay, very good. 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
1: This was an act of hired goons that came. They stoned members of the of Linda Mwananchi Brigade who were holding lawful meetings. I was one of them. My car was stoned. You must have seen it. The glasses were shattered. This is something very, very serious in this country. Over a year ago, when we saw after the 2024 demonstrations in Nairobi, when we saw police with goons armed with clubs walking side by side, I said that Kenya, President Ruto is driving Kenya into a failed state. You all know how he attacked me and he said, how do I want to lead a failed state? I want to lead a failed state and get it back to where it should be.
0: Se chinga kie chubo igo maraga nigo mamochiru mwaziri ibubole indi waime kipchumba murukomen asoko mochako kole mirimo ya ayibu ya hayo kubika ubole indi unewenderete niga abu uliringa nirubi ensemo yubole indi aiga Kenya inyale wikira niya emirimo ya ayetari kwebele kasi ensemo inde yonsi.
1: I want to condemn this act and demand that the CS Interior resigns because he is in charge of internal security. He is now creating havoc. Instead of controlling the acts of hooliganism, he is the one encouraging it. And we have seen other situations where actually government agencies have themselves hired goons. I led the police reform task force. We made wonderful recommendations of police accountability. I want to appeal to IG, Kanja. You are not supposed to take illegal orders. You are the police boss. You are not supposed to take illegal orders, even from Ruto himself.
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5: I want to condemn this act and demand that the CS Interior resigns because he is in charge of internal security. He is now creating havoc instead of controlling the acts of hooliganism. He is the one encouraging it. And we have seen other situations where actually government agencies have themselves hired wounds. I led the police reform task force. We made wonderful recommendations of police accountability. I want to appeal to IG, Kanja. You are not supposed to take illegal orders. You are the police boss. You are not supposed to take illegal orders, even from Ruto himself.
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2: Coalition making and coalition building is never an easy task, that I can tell you. When we do these things the way we will choose to do them, please give us that time. Do not make it look like we are. The only card President William Ruto wants to play is to divide this team. Because he knows without this team being divided, he is one term.
1: Inganano nyana boya kono buruno murabike makia DP Justin Muturi. 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
3: Next month August, we begin the miezi kumi na mbili ya siasa. 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
3: 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We were near Airtel, we were near Safaricom, we were near Telcom. We took a water fulliza, Telecomat. We took an airtime, Yemia Yam, airtime ya 50, airtime ya Miambili, airtime ya Miatano. 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
2: Coalition making and coalition building is never an easy task, that I can tell you. When we do these things the way we will choose to do them, please give us that time. Do not make it look like we are. The only card President William Ruto wants to play is to divide this team. Because he knows without this team being divided, he is one term.
1: Engana anonya na boya kono burono murabike makia DP Justin Muturi oyo hoteba okugendera kunyoro gwatoro mu Rwanda liyabo niyo korero gwatane kana mono egati yabo.
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0: 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So long as you money can send a police through so many a thing called Kuru, Komet and Arojo, Met and Akuru, Met and Senego Tabu. 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